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0: You're listening to K-Hum Radio Without the Rules. That's Landfill by Fruit Bats. Before that, Aaron Thomas, Police Dog Blues. Right now, we're going to swing ourselves on into a pause for the cause. The Humboldt Pause Cause brought to you by Myrtle Ave Veterinary Hospital, Fin and Feather Pet Shop, and the Blacksmith Shop. And this is where it all comes together. Current lost and found reports, photos, contact info, updates, all in one place. Where if you've lost or you found a pet anywhere in the community, the HumboldtPawsCause.com will help connect those dots. Couple of updated reports to keep an eye out for today. First, a lost cat in Eureka. Rico, he's been missing since Saturday, August 8th, from around G Street in Eureka. Rico's a gray-brown tabby with white paws, white chest. He's described as a very sweet and an affectionate cat, but just usually doesn't go far from home. Normally checks in regularly throughout the day. Has not been seen. Andre, as the contact for Rico, there is a phone number, email, and a photo available at HumboldtPawsCause.com. There's also a lost dog in Scotia, little chihuahua named Little Dirg, or Dirge, D-I-R-G. D-U-R-G, pardon me. Went missing yesterday from around Main Street in Scotia. He's white with black spots, left home around 10:30 in the morning, and he's very shy, afraid of people. He may be hard to catch, but he's really sweet, and he's never been outside alone before. One important note is that the phone number on Dirge's tag is wrong, so use the correct contact information, which is listed with the report at HumboldtPawsCause.com. Hope is the contact for Little Dirge. And if Rico or Little Dirge sound like somebody you've seen, head over to HumboldtPawsCause.com. Reach on out to the contact listed. That's HumboldtPawsCause.com, sponsored by Myrtle Ave Veterinary Hospital, Fin and Feather Pet Shop, and the Blacksmith Shop.
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5: 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It's all about great blues and soul, classic favorites, new releases, and long-forgotten treasures you simply won't hear anywhere else. I'm Chaz Lewis. Thanks to our kid at Cheesemakers,

0: And that is Janelle Monáe, Make Me Feel Before That. Gums Expanding Blue right here on KHOM Radio Without the Rules. We're going to get on to the end of the day. And my afternoon is wrapping up rapidly, closing it out before we step away, though. A quick reminder for y'all, Gus Mozart's Music Box is on tonight, 9 to midnight, right here on KHOM. Gus is a way of moving through all kinds of sounds from blues, folk, rock, jazz. He's got such an ear, man, sliding on into that next lane. Like it all came out of the same magical little music box. So if you're still up tonight, keep it on KHOM. Let Gus Mozart's Music Box carry you from 9 to midnight. You'll be in good hands. We'll take a quick break and be right back after this.
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0: Alrighty, friends, that's going to wrap it up for me this afternoon here on KHOM Radio Without the Rules. I'm heading out of the booth, but I'm not done with the music for the day. Tonight, we got Swingo Dwingo. The crew's coming on in for a recording session. I'm really stoked to have them back into the building. You'll be able to hear that sometime later on in the week. I'll hop in tomorrow with a better ETA on when we'll have the recordings ready for you. But as always, thank you so much for tuning in. Thank you for supporting live and local musicians, local radio, the weird little ecosystem that lets all of this happen. And if you are a local artist or you know somebody making music around here that you want to get them on air, reach on out, jordan@khum.com. I'm always happy for the chance to practice, make something happen, record locally, as long as the stars align and Syzygy gets the calendars to look, you know, all correct. Anyway, make it a great day out there. I'll catch you next time. Take it easy, folks. Jordan out.

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2: 3 hours.
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0: 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But what you stole from me, and I be well grown, no, there's something, yeah, there's something that you stole from me. But what you stole from me, and I be well, no, something, yeah, there's something, God, there's something, yeah, there's something that you stole from me. But what you stole from me, but what you stole from me. But what you stole from me, and I be well, no, there's something, yeah, there's something that you stole from me. 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But what you stole from me, and I be both know there's something, yeah, there's something, God, there's something, yeah, there's something that you stole from me. But what you stole from me, but what you stole.
1: Hey, this is Dave. 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
2: 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I'm Chaz Lewis. 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
1: And today's K-Hum Kid is Sienna. Sienna is on her way out to Fieldbrook Elementary School. Sienna, your mom and dad want you to know that they are very proud of you and that they love you very much.
2: And just like that, Sienna became a K-Hum Kid. 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Got a Bruno Mars song that gets you going? 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Just call me in the booth, 707-232-5486. 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

ain't what you want. So we're just coming to like we always do, effortlessly and true, as real as I know. And it's a goddamn shame

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0: Chuck Prophet from the land that time forgot. Song called Marathon. What else do we hear like before that? Let's see. My voice is too quiet. It's too quiet for me. In the headphones, what's going on? I can't tell what's going on here. There we go. That's not working either. Let's see. There we go. Hi, Gus Mozart here. It's 16 minutes after 9 o'clock. You're in tune to the Music Box. I'll be here till midnight. 9 o'clock. We hear John Craigie. Light has dimmed. Benny Sings did music. Great tune from Edwin Starr, Agent Double Soul, and Lamb Chop. Up with People. And then Marathon, Chuck Prophet. And going to take a quick break, hear from our sponsors, or at least one of them, Ramon's Bakery and Cafe and Six Rivers Optical. And I'll be right back with more music.
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0: And I'm back. I'm back. I just got back from Los Angeles a few hours ago and had a fun weekend, interesting weekend. Saw some friends, did some work, had some playtime. Did not go to the beach. It was warm down there. It was in the late upper 80s, low 90s. And what is that? Wow. Suddenly there's... There's strange things on the screen. Anyway, one of the things I went to was a concert that was a tribute. Well, it was a tribute, but it was playing the music of Yoko Ono, who has an exhibit at the Brood Museum down in downtown Los Angeles, and that started in May. Retrospective of her visual work through the years. Starting in the 60s, early 60s, late 50s, actually. And films and installations and interactive art that people coming to the exhibit could partake in. And then they had a concert. But I'll tell you a little bit more about that when we get to that point. Let's see, 20 minutes after 9. I don't know. Play some more stuff before we get to the Yoko stuff. What do we got here? Let me think. Ah, yes. Casey Neal in the Norwegian.

Well, sorry for the dead air. I had dead air. I had dead air everywhere. I was not getting sound from anything. So it was an odd little thing. I fixed it. It's 6 minutes before 10 o'clock. Sorry about that. I hate to call other programmers late at night. You know, they might not be awake. I'm certainly not going to call Toby, who is here at 6 o'clock in the morning, taking kids to school and things like that. Well, not in the summertime, but, he's a busy guy. But anyway, I got it worked out. Let's see. Now, what did I play? The last thing we heard was Cat Power from one of her covers albums. She's had a few of them. And when did this one come out? This is pretty recent, 2022. It's simply called Covers. We heard her doing a Nick Cave tune, I Had a Dream, Joe. And, boy, we can go back a ways. We heard Kurt Vile right before that, Pure Pain. Robin Hitchcock and the Egyptians did 52 Stations. Big Star, Daisy Glaze, and there was a few other things. I don't have the full playlist in front of me. Oh, we heard Liam Finn, progeny of Neil Finn from his album FOMO, at a time when FOMO, I think, was not really even being used as a thing. 2011, FOMO, I think, came much later than that. We heard a song called Cold Feet. Joseph Arthur was in there. Anyway, I was trying to get all this Yoko stuff ready, and I had no sound. But it's been solved. You know, computers are great. Technology is great. Phones are great. I was driving around L.A. today. I was really glad I had a phone telling me where to go or helping me around the city, and places I didn't really know were very well. But sometimes technology is pain. So what do I have here? Oh, you know what? I do have something to play. I actually had something queued up. I was so distracted by being on the phone. Let's hear from The Velvet Underground.

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0: the calming circular chord progression of Cartwheels and Patti Smith from her album Trampin', 2004. And we heard Mo Tucker and Lou Reed right before that doing Lou's under Velvet Underground tune, Pale Blue Eyes. Just the two of them. And what else do we hear? I have to look myself. I think we got everything. I think I got everything. 15 minutes after 10 o'clock. I think I can play some of this Yoko Ono music now. Happy about that. So we're going to take a quick break, hear from our sponsors, and then we'll be back with some music. It's mostly by Yoko Ono. A couple covers, but anyway, I'll tell you more about that in just a minute.
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0: That's my cue. Silence. Don't need any more silence this evening. So I'm wishing that this could be more prepared and perhaps make more sense than it might. But as I mentioned earlier, there was a show Saturday night in Los Angeles at the Broad, spelled B-R-O-A-D, Museum, downtown L.A. Really amazing set of galleries. It's a free museum. There's an exhibition of Yoko Ono's artwork there through October, started in, I think, third week of May. But they had a special event on Saturday night. Kind of an all-star band, basically Yola Tango, the trio from Hoboken, New Jersey, and Nels Klein from Wilco, and his wife Yuka Honda, also goes by the name Yukata Mix. She does all kinds of interesting ambient and electronic music. Both Yuka and Nels, good friends of Sean Lennon and Yoko Ono. And there was a spare few shows, Plastic Ono Band, with like most of the members of the Flaming Lips and Nels playing with them. I think maybe they did five or six of those shows at a certain point 15 years ago or so. Yoko was not at this event. She doesn't perform anymore, and but she's finally getting recognized. It was interesting because I went with a friend of mine who I've known for almost 40 years now. We used to work together in New York City at Tower Records, the late lamented Tower Records in the East Village near NYU. And he lives in L.A. He brought his 18-year-old daughter and her friend Lydia, who are both Yoko Ono fans. And Lydia knew more about her music, but they had both seen the art exhibit two or three times already. They're getting ready to go off to college in a week or so. And they came to the show, and I had to ask Lydia, I said, I'm curious how an 18-year-old came to the music of Yoko Ono. And she said her parents actually listened to Yoko, John and Yoko. But there's so many boomers, people who have blamed historically and wrongly accused Yoko of breaking up the Beatles, which was not true, as most people know by now. But the common perception is that Yoko had a lot to do with the Beatles' breakup. But in fact, does it say something here? I'll play a song in a while. But at one point, Ira Kaplan the guitarist for Yola Tango hadn't talked. Well, actually, almost nobody talked that much. It was a little frustrating because there was a lot of singers there, mostly female singers, and some of them I knew and some of them I didn't, but there was no MC or anyone sort of directing traffic and telling you who was on and who had just performed or what the song was or what period of Yoko's career, what albums they came up, you know, just things that maybe would have given it more context, and that didn't happen. I'm trying to find the quote from Ira. It was pretty funny. He introduced this song. I read it somewhere earlier today. Is it right at the beginning here? Okay, this is great. Ira had just been playing guitar, singing a little background vocals, and he said, I'd like to dedicate this next song to the Beatles. It's been long enough now that we no longer bear a grudge for them trying to break up the Plastic Ono Band, which was pretty funny if you know about that. That did not happen. But and then they did a song called What Did I Do that Yoko had put out in 1973. We're going to hear that in a little bit. But the show started with Toon Yards, Meryl Garbus and her partner, whose name I don't know, and the assembled all-star band. And they did this song from Sometime in New York City, the first album that was combination Yoko songs and John Lennon songs, came out in 71, I believe. And it was done with a synthesizer, sort of programmed synthesizer backing with Nels Klein playing some lead guitar on it and a few other keyboard touches. But they did this song called We're All Water. And actually, I might be getting some of this wrong. It was hard to keep track of the scorecard. Corin Tucker and it was right. Toon Yards was, no, I'm wrong. Anyway, I think it was Sylvan Esso, who I didn't know was a group. It's a male and female duo. Anyway, I can't play you the version I heard last night, so I'm going to play not the original version off of Sometime in New York City, but a live concert called One to One, which was actually released on film and on as part of a box set that came out last fall of that time period, the New York City period of the early 70s with John and Yoko. And this is pretty cool. I hadn't heard this until today. This was at Madison Square Garden. They did two shows in one day. I forget what it was a benefit for. I think various political causes at the time. And the Elephants Memory Band, who backed them on that album, is the backup band, I think, with Jim Keltner added to them. But this sounds pretty good. It's faster than the one that was on the studio album. So let's start with this, and we'll jump around to some other music by Yoko Ono. But this is We're All Water.

0: Yoko Ono from Approximately Infinite Universe from 1973. It was a double album. It was recorded with the Elephant's Memory Band and a few other famous people. Mick Jagger's on that record, a few songs. And What Did I Do? What Did I Do? Not question mark. What Did I Do? Exclamation point. And that was the song that Yodel Tango performed the other night with Nels and Yuka at the Yoko Ono tribute. We heard We're All Water from Madison Square Garden in 1972, the one-to-one concert. Kiss, Kiss, Kiss from Double Fantasy. And then What Did I Do? I'm going to take a quick break, hear from our sponsors, and then back with more Yoko after that.
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0: All right, continuing with mostly songs that were performed by the tribute band and the guests the other night. And first up, we're going to hear, let me go back here. We're going to hear a song from Season of Glass, which was the solo album that Yoko made after the death of John. It's the one with the photo of his shattered and blood-stained glasses next to a glass of water and the New York skyline in the background. And we're going to hear a song called No, No, No. And then another song from Approximately Infinite Universe from 73. And I had never heard this song before. Rufus Wainwright came out and did two songs. And one of them was, he actually did introduce himself. He said, "Hi, I'm Rufus." He didn't say Wainwright, but people knew that he was going to be there. And he sort of looked at the band and he had a music stand in front of him. He said, are we doing the sad one first? And somebody said yes. And he says, "Okay, we'll do the sad one first and then we'll do the angry one." So we're going to hear No, No, No. And then we're going to hear the angry one, a song called What a Bastard the World Is, which they did a pretty incredible version of it. We're going to hear

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It is 3 minutes before 10 o'clock, playing music that was performed by various people down in Los Angeles at a tribute concert for the music of Yoko Ono called Yoko Only. And we're going to hear the song that was, I wouldn't really call it the encore. The last song of the set proper was Walking on Thin Ice, the song that was a single released after John Lennon's death. The song that was, you know what, we should hear that. We should hear that next. It wasn't really available on streaming services, but someone pointed out to me that the reissue of Season of Glass actually has it on there. But it's 7 minutes, which is the single was not 7 minutes. But we'll take a listen to it, and then we'll play the last two songs of the 19-song set that they did in Los Angeles the other night. Here's Walking on Thin Ice.

tried to walk across the lake. Of course it was winter, when all this was ice. That's a hell of a thing to do, you know. They say the lake is as big as the ocean.

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He can bleach out into the sun. John Lennon, I can't believe it. Yeah. Well, here we are again. Just two average people strolling through the park.

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You've heard of Love Selection.

0: from the album Feeling the Space, the second album that Yoko Ono released in 1973, with a whole different set of musicians than made Approximately Infinite Universe, came out earlier in the year. A lot of session folks. I'm trying to figure out who played the guitar on that. It was pretty great. Woman Power, that was the closing song of the show in Los Angeles the other night. Pretty much everybody on stage singing, shouting, some cases screaming, Woman Power. It was pretty great. Beautiful summer night in downtown Los Angeles. Yoko Ono, if you're in Los Angeles, go see the exhibit. It's pretty great. And there's interactive elements of it. You can draw on the walls, and there's a wooden boat. And you can put your wishes on trees and hang them outside in this the courtyard where the concert took place. And I think it's going to travel to somewhere else. I might be going to Iceland, which there's a museum there that is going to show it next. John and Yoko have a connection to Iceland. That's where the Peace Beacon is erected there. Let's see. Did I tell you everything we played? Double check here. Oh, one thing we heard that I didn't mention, we heard a cover version of the song I'm Moving On, which was not on Double Fantasy, I believe. Was it? No, it was. It was. There was a bunch of material that was recorded for Double Fantasy that they didn't use, and they were going to wait for the next record, which, of course, John was gone at that point, but they released that too, similar format, a Yoko song, a John song, but she did write some songs after he had died, called Milk and Honey was the name of that record. There we go. Where did the set list go? I think I told you. I'm Moving On by an artist named Luen from an album called Mrs. Lennon Songs by Yoko Ono that came out, I think, 2017. A bunch of different artists doing Yoko material. It's 13 minutes after 11 o'clock right now. I'm Gus Mozart with you on the Music Box. And we could go a variety of different directions, but before we do that, we'll hear from Ramon's Bakery and Cafe and Six Rivers Optical, and then I'll be right back.
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Okay, I had plenty of time to figure out what I'm playing next, and I didn't quite get there. So so I looked at the birthdays for today. Someone celebrating. What? How old are they? I think this is Ian Anderson, the lead songwriter, frontman, singer, writer of most of the songs from Jethro Tull, English band. Ian Anderson, born on this date in 1947. He is 79 this year. Born in Dunfermline, Fife, Scotland, and 1947. Let's hear a couple songs from Jethro Tull, starting with this one, title track of an album from, I think, 77, 78.

More birthdays. Ian Anderson, Jethro Tull, we heard. Skating Away on the Thin Ice of a New Day. Cross-Eyed Mary from Aqualung. Stephen Wilson remix and Songs from the Wood. Another guy celebrating a birthday tomorrow. David Ian Jackson. Who's he, you might ask? Well, also known as Joe. And he was born in England in 1954. He will be 72 years old tomorrow. From his debut record, you know, they called this stuff New Wave. And we'll hear another artist that came out of that, but, you know, they had all kinds of other interests besides that. But they got known, both of these guys got known from their first record. Anyway, this is Joe Jackson from Look Sharp. Oh, you know, it's just not the same starting a song with a mouse.

Couple songs there from Joe Jackson. Other person celebrating a birthday yesterday, the 9th of August. Drummer Pete Thomas, primarily known for his work with Elvis Costello and the Attractions, and continuing on to this very day. I think they just finished a tour of Europe as the Impostors, born in Sheffield in South Yorkshire in 1954. He is also 72, same age as Joe Jackson. And let's hear a couple songs from the... Where did they go? Where did they go? Where did those songs go? Oh, there they are. Okay, from the album Armed Forces, Accidents Will Happen.

All right, I have to admit something here. I wanted to play a couple songs featuring Pete Thomas of The Attractions on drums. And you know what? He doesn't play drums on that song because that was from his first album. That was a single on Stiff Records in 1977. And it was produced by Nick Lowe. And somebody that I don't recognize their name, Steve Golding, played drums, and a guy named Andrew Bodnar played bass. They're from Graham Parker's band, The Rumor, and Steve Naive, who became the keyboard player for The Attractions, played the keyboard on that as an overdub. So it was originally just done as a trio. I might have to play something else by... Okay, we'll play something else by Elvis Costello and The Attractions. And hopefully you won't be angry with me. No, you know what? I can't play this because this is also not with The Attractions. Okay, let's do this one. Since we're on the radio, let's play this.

You know, it's just in L.A., and it used to be you'd go to big cities and there would be a lot of really great radio stations in big cities, and it's kind of not like that anymore. A lot of the stations are really bad, even the ones that used to be good. Anyway, one more song to close out the night. Figured I'd play another song from Joe Jackson. This is not the hit version of this song, but in some ways, I mean, the original is great from the album Night and Day. This was from a tour a few years after that, but I just love it. It's kind of dreamlike, and the first time I heard it, I was like, wow, he's really reworked this. So if you've never heard it before, enjoy this one. I'll be back next Monday night at 9 o'clock. Have a good week. Good night.

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It's exactly midnight.

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What it felt like to me as he described this. Girl.

0: out to Fieldbrook Elementary School. Sienna, your mom and dad want you to know that they are very proud of you and that they love you very much.
1: And just like that, Sienna became a K-Hum kid. Kids should feel special. Kids should feel seen and heard and recognized for all the amazing things they do. That's why every day from 8 a.m. to 8:30, I play what they want to hear. Got a Bruno Mars song that gets you going? Maybe a little Ella Langley, or how about some Lava Chicken for breakfast? Just call me in the booth, 707-232-5486. That's 707-232-KHUM. 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
0: 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I thought I lost you forever.
1: 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Just neighbors helping neighbors.
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1: Who's gonna do it if I don't? 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

is my final serenade. He is a gun and he is a blade. He is a picture that I saved for too long. He is my credit card and keys, and the reason I won't find peace. He is a song I should not complete.

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2: No, man. Hands up. Let's take him to a show. Or wait, no, is there a festival today?
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0: 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I haven't slept in days.
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1: But if you ask me, I'd like to see y'all all come together. 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But if you ask me, I'd like to see y'all all come together.

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2: The thing that fascinates me the most about him is that, you know, that song Bojangles, he made that up in jail, you know, and then he came out, like, when you consider the things that most people come out of jail with, it's usually not a standard, you know? It's usually a new crime idea or a new drug addiction or a boyfriend, but it's not so seldom a Bojangles type thing. There's an expression, they say you could fall in a rose bush and come out smelling. Huh? I told you to wait in the truck. Listen, no. So I just gotta tell you, it's gonna sound like I'm bragging, and if I am, man, give it to me. I've been coming around long enough. I could do this just one time, maybe, you know? I got to go do a show with Jerry Jeff Walker in Santa Fe. And after the show, we went and we closed up a bar. And when the bar got closed, we started walking back to our hotel, and there was nobody on the street. And as we were walking back to our hotel, somewhere in the distance around the corner, you could hear this. And I said, Jerry, you hear that? And he said, yeah, let's go and see what it is. So we go over there. There's this old guy playing a banjo and a harmonica. Nobody on the street but me and Jerry Jeff. And this guy, who has no idea that Jerry Jeff Walker's even in town, is singing Mr. Bojangles at 3 a.m. to nobody. I kept waiting for Ashton Kutcher to come out or something like that. It felt like, I was like, oh, I thought, and did somebody dose me or something? So we walk over to this guy, and we stood there, and we listened to him play Mr. Bojangles. And the whole time I was thinking to myself, should I tell this guy that this is the guy that wrote it, you know? And then I thought, no, if he wants to tell me, he can tell him. And he didn't tell him. He just stood there. He listened to the song, and when it got over, he said, that was great, and he threw a bunch of money at it. And I thought to myself, I don't know, it must have been something I did good in a previous life, because I didn't did something in this life worth that, you know, like the car.

Fridays are the best. 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I'm Chaz Lewis. Thanks to Arcata Cheesemakers, Cypress Grove, for making the show possible. 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

0: on our way out to Fieldbrook Elementary School. Sienna, your mom and dad want you to know that they are very proud of you and that they love you very much.
1: And just like that, Sienna became a K-Hum kid. Kids should feel special. 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Got a Bruno Mars song that gets you going? 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Just call me in the booth, 707-232-5486. That's 707-232-KHUM. 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

Hi, I'm E from the Eels, and you're listening to K-Hum, radio without the rules, but plenty of hum. In a good way.

this switchblade. 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

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Going? You ain't going in your pocket.

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It is 6:01, almost 6:02 a.m. on Tuesday, August 11th. Dale Cooper's least favorite day of the week. I don't understand it. I mean, I get the in-between feeling of things, I guess, but it's just Tuesday. It's just Tuesday. What a glorious night we had yesterday, afternoon yesterday and night last night. Absolutely spectacular. Some stargazing from McKinleyville. You don't always get to do that. Warm all around. Short sleeve shirts. What? We're in for a little bit more of that as well. We're going to get into weather in about a half hour by Cutting Edge Trees Standards. So thank you for them for sponsoring our future weather watch. But we've got lots to get to today. Going to have a very fun show. Hell or high water. And we might as well get it started. What about some Tony Joe White? Here's Boot Money.

working real hard, $1.50 a week. 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
5: All right. We are back and we're ready to get right back at it. What do you say we play a little something for sleepyheads waking up in McKinleyville? A little KT Tunzel, a little gem. Enjoy your early morning.

0: No, right. The Lejadu sisters. Life's gone down low. Stopping very nice, long block of music. Suzanne Vega with Ali before that. Hozier, Too Sweet. I like that song. I kind of forgot about that song. And then my two songs that I threw out into the ethos. Gem, I Want You, and Katie Tunstall, Suddenly I See. I'm going to stop, take a very quick commercial break. And I'm going to get my morning mindfulness ducks in a row as we are going to be rounding out that aspect of life at 7:30. But at 7 o'clock, we will look at the weather and find out if we've got more in store of this beautiful summer sun that we've had on our shoulders the last couple of days that have created such wonderful coastal nights. Stick around.
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0: Mindfulness is perspective. Let's take some time to pause, breathe, and allow ourselves to center so that we can be open to every possibility in any situation. 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

Steve Vallow here from CASA, and I love K-Hum. It's been an institution for me since I moved to Humboldt in 1986, and starts my day off the way I want my day started off.

0: Every now and then, for no reason whatsoever, I will just belt out, "Everybody must get stoned." What? I mean, it can't be a bad thing. Don't sleep on my favorite ever definition of the relationship between, or the difference between, alcohol and marijuana. Five drunk guys will start a fight. Five stoned guys will start a band. Going to stop for a very quick commercial message and then come right back with a couple of more before we round into 7 o'clock. We'll take a look at the weather at 7. But before then, we'll hear some David Byrne and YOLO Tango. Here's Who Has Seen the Wind. But first, a couple of messages from the wonderful people that keep us on the air. We're going to hear some North Coast Co-op and some Humboldt Folklife Society messaging.
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2: 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For more information and a link to buy tickets online, go to HumboldtFolklife.com. There will also be tickets available at the door. Tickets are $20 for the day and $17 for Folklife members. That's the Buddy Brown Blues Festival, celebrating 25 years of local blues music all day, August 15th. Don't miss it.
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0: All right. Chronic's protege, no guarantee, bringing us to the very top of the hour, 7 o'clock a.m. You're listening to 104.3 or maybe 104.7, whichever one comes in the most clear for you. As I've said time and time again, it's why we give you options. It is Tuesday, August 11th. My name is Toby. This is Toby in the Morning. Happy to be waking up with you on this Tuesday. What are you going to do with your day? How are you going to get to the end of this day a better person than when you came into it? A end of the day inventory is extremely important. That time after you turned out the light but before you've fallen asleep. Reflect on your day. Think about, honestly, think about what you did right. Be sure and give yourself the proper accolades for handling some things the right way. And then also think about some of the things that you might have done differently and plan to do differently if faced with a similar opportunity later. That's how we get better. Being honest with ourselves. I'm getting some feedback in my headphones. I don't know what it is. Anyways, what do you say we take a look at the weather, find out what is going on with our wonderful summer on our shoulders lately? Our weather today is brought to us by Cutting Edge Trees. So thank you very much to them for sponsoring our weather watch. A little bit more of the same. Going to be mostly cloudy along the coastline, looking at 62, 63, 64 around Eureka and McKinleyville. Arcata, because it is tucked away inland a little bit, is going to have that 69. And what that generally means is that the sun is going to burn off around 2 o'clock along the coast. Have that wonderful late afternoon sun that just makes everyone want to go outside and lose jackets. But that is going to find inland, no problem. On to Fieldbrook, you're looking at 70, 72 in Blue Lake. Willow Creek's looking at a high of 88. Do not sleep on the air quality out there because of the Hoopa fire. We do also have a coastal flood advisory for northern coastal California, or Humboldt County, excuse me. So that's something to think about. That just simply means that from today at 10 p.m. to tomorrow at 1 a.m., there is minor flooding in low-lying areas. That's going to be the Arcata marshlands, the wetlands. What do they call it? Bottoms. The bottom. My goodness. I have not had enough caffeine yet. Where's my gum? Where's my Neuro gum? And then going to be also like... got to be paying attention over in King Salmon. King Salmon is below water level, so that's going to likely have some impact there. So beware. Be careful. It's at night. It's in the middle of the night. So if you can stay in, stay in. It's easier that way anyway. Lows of 55, 54, 52 around the coast. So, again, a lot like it was yesterday. But it was a beautiful day. I'll take it. All right, let's get back involved in some K-Hum style music. Radio without the rules. Let's do some Robert Glasper, Yaslin Bay, Black Radio, and then kind of maybe go into some Baba Alad with BMW as we barrel our way towards the bottom of the hour where we will get mindful. Today we're going to talk about spirituality, mindfulness, and your physical appearance. You might be more surprised than you thought.
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2: Radio sucker never play me. Triple shade of black that my bleach should never fade me. They say he crazy. New York wisdom in the 80s. Killer catch administration. 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Born in isolation. Asian ill communication. 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

0: 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This is Jeff Haig from the Humboldt State University Department of Mathematics. 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
7: All right, let's get into some more K-Hummy style music with little Anna B. Savage, Crown Shyness. Going to have some Lulu in this set, some Zayd Khan, some Kevin Morby, all kinds of wonderful things for you to groove out to on your Tuesday morning.

Some trees grow up and up and up, but don't touch the top. Cracks between their branches. Crown shyness. I guess we've grown up.

0: Kevin Morby and 100,000. Stopping in, very nice long block of music. Little message break from our very valuable sponsors of Morning Mindfulness, because guess what? On the other side of this break, we will in fact get mindful and explore a little bit of the meaning behind, wow, you look younger than your age. What does it mean?
1: 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It got emotional. 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It didn't make me popular just then, but trust me, it has been worth it. 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
4: The Badawat Wiyot in the ancestral Mad River Valley lived on active floodplains with seismically active watersheds for many thousands of years. These ancestors were always engaged in natural hazard mitigation. The ancestral Wiyot may simply have thought of risk assessment and hazard planning as exercising common sense, while modern-day Wiyot operate within a much more complex regulatory environment. Today, the Blue Lake Rancheria builds on those ancient practices with the same goal, to reduce damage and the loss of life resulting from disasters. When emergencies happen, preparation makes the difference. 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Our community is strongest when we're ready together. Follow the Blue Lake Rancheria Tribe on Facebook or visit our website and click on Office of Emergency Services under the Department tab to view free upcoming trainings, register for courses, and help build a more resilient Humboldt. These ancestors were always engaged in natural hazard mitigation. The ancestral Wiyot may simply have thought of risk assessment and hazard planning sense, while modern-day Wiyot operate within a much more complex regulatory environment. Today, the Blue Lake Rancheria builds on those ancient practices with the same goal, to reduce damage and the loss of life resulting from disasters. When emergency offers many free, hands-on training opportunities for anyone in the community with no experience needed. 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Our community is strongest when we're ready together. Follow the Blue Lake Rancheria Tribe on Facebook or visit our website and click on Office of Emergency Services under the Department tab to view free upcoming trainings, register for courses, and help build a more resilient Humboldt. These ancestors were always engaged in natural hazards.
0: Well, I'm not exactly sure what's going on with the system, but anyhow. Gremlins. Thank goodness it's time for us to get mindful. It's time for us to let go of the things that we cannot control. Never lose sight of the two bucket theory. Two buckets in our life. One that we can control to fill and one of the things that we cannot control to fill. And most of our problems come from trying to fit the wrong thing into the wrong bucket. Quick stretch. If you're driving, be careful. Deep breath in through your nose. Exhale through your mouth. A little bit longer than your inhale. Going to talk a little bit about anytime.
5: Not exactly sure what's going on.
0: Oh, that's so bizarre. There's such a delay. Are you guys getting that?
5: Anyhow. Gremlins.
0: I don't know. Well, I hope you can hear me. That's all that matters. If you've ever had anybody come up to you and suggest that you look different than your age, you look younger than your age, here's what that means from a spiritual perspective. It is not about your skin. It is about your spirit. Psychology says that people who appear younger often carry something deeper, a resilience of heart and lightness of being that time cannot take away. You have been through the storms, but you did not let them make you bitter. And you have cried in silence, yet you still find reasons to smile. Because looking younger is not about counting the years you have lived. It is about how you choose to live them. Every single day you choose peace over drama, growth over grudges, and healing over harm. And the body reflects the soul it carries. Psychology says youthful appearances are linked to lower stress levels, emotional intelligence, and deep ability to let go of what no longer serves you. So you learn how to protect your energy, how to walk away without resentment, and how to speak with kindness even when it hurts. And that inner calm, chosen one, softens your face. So maybe you laugh more than most, or maybe you dream like someone much younger, or maybe you simply never gave up on joy. Even when life gave you every reason to walk away from it and stop believing in happiness. Because understand this, the real you is not measured in years. It is written in how you love and how you forgive and how you start over. So that's the quickest way I can possibly think of to remind you that you are a reflection externally of what you are internally. Try to be the light. Try to be compassion. Try to be empathetic. Put that forward in an effort to try to end suffering for yourself and for others. And you will get that glow. You will look younger than your years. Our morning mindfulness is made possible by New Life Service Company, Humboldt Area Foundation, and Blue Lake Casino. I think still, let me double check that really quickly. I'm just happy that people see the inherent value of us getting mindful in the morning. New Life Services and Humboldt Area Foundation, of course. Thank you to them very much. Got a nice long block of music set up for us here in regards to beauty and time and youth. Let's start it all off with Buck Meek. Here's Beauty Opens Doors.

0: No, right. Little brothers. Brother Wallace, who's that? Jimmy Cliff before that. Treat the Youth Right. Bob Mould, Forgiveness, and Buck Meek. Beauty Opens Doors, wrapping up our morning mindfulness for the day. 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

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Are you hearing feedback in my show today? Email me. T-O-B-Y at khum.com. I'm hearing stuff in my earphones that I don't think are supposed to be on the actual show. And if you're hearing some chaos, I want to know about it because I can't hear exactly what you hear. I mean, I can, but that's the feedback that's coming. Anyway, save for the details. What do we got going on? We're going to do a little Artist of the Week at about 10 o'clock today. We're going to be studying the sounds of James McMurtry. Always good stuff. But we've got plenty of music until then to keep us company. How about starting it all up with a little Molly Lewis, Oceanic Feeling.

0: Eric Selby, he's got a real Elvis Costello thing going on there with Supposed to Be This Way. Before that, Martha and the Vandellas with Love, Molly Lewis with Oceanic Feeling. Bring us to a very quick commercial break. I figured out my feedback problem. It was user error. Go figure. But it was in a problem I had not encountered before, and I have fixed it. So therefore, we can go forward with our K-Hum Kids playlist on the second half of this. We're going to listen to a quick break, including all of the sponsors of our K-Hum Kids, of which we love so much. BMW of Humboldt Bay, Humboldt Trinity Child Support Agency, and the Club for Fitness. And then we will go alternative 80s today.
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5: And today's K-Hum Kid is Sienna. Sienna is on her way out to Fieldbrook Elementary School. Sienna, your mom and dad want you to know that they are very proud of you and that they love you very much.
0: And just like that, Sienna became a K-Hum Kid. Kids should feel special. Kids should feel seen and heard and recognized for all the amazing things they do. That's why every day from 8 a.m. to 8:30, I play what they want to hear. Got a Bruno Mars song that gets you going? 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Just call me in the booth, 707-232-5486. 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
6: K-Hum, this is Toby.
7: This is Sienna. Can I ask a question?
6: Absolutely. What do you got?
7: Am I a K-Hum Kid?
6: You sure are, Sienna. You sure are.
0: K-Hum Kids is brought to you by BMW of Humboldt Bay, the Club for Fitness, and Humboldt Trinity Child Support Agency. All right, what do you say we take a trip to the 80s? And not necessarily on our Stranger Things thing that we usually do. Let's go a little bit more alternative. Let's start it all off with the Tom Tom Club. Here is Genius of Love.

right, we are barreling through our K-Hum Kid segment today, and a very good morning to my very newest K-Hum Kid, Miss Emma. She wanted to hear a little Alex Warren, Ordinary. I love this song. Emma, thank you for calling me in the booth and asking for this today. I hope you have

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Thank you so much for calling. And that means that you can call me, too, if you want to hear something on the air on KHUM Kids. 707-232-KHUM right here in the studio. Now it's time for a little Clash and Rock the Casbah. Oh, this doesn't get you back. I don't know what will. Not you, kids. You're probably experiencing this for the first time. Mark the day.

I'm just not ready to let this alternative 80s trip stop or end now that I figured out my feedback thing that was just driving me crazy. So we're going to keep it going. And the Hooters are going to say, and we danced, and we danced, and we danced. Oh, that's the last time I'm going to do it. I always say that. It's the last time I'm going to do that. It's not. You guys are all going to hear it later.

0: All right, that does it for our K-Hum Kids today. And welcome to the fray, Miss Emma, our very newest K-Hum Kids. Oh, no, we don't have time. I would love to play Whip It by Devo, but it is time for a commercial break. We're going to get to you, though, Devo, I promise. As the kids start filtering back to school, a quick reminder, K-Hum Kids is for them. It is for them on their way to school. If there's something they want to hear to get them all properly pumped up for their day ahead, if maybe they're dragging their feet and they're kind of in a mood and they didn't really want to go and all of the things that come with meh, maybe we can break them out of that funk, mom and dad, grandma, grandpa, aunts, uncles, caregivers, drivers. Maybe we can break them out of their funk by saying their name on the air, the school that they're on their way to, and maybe play them a song that they like. It's worked before. It can work again. All you got to do is call me here in the booth if it's anywhere near our K-Hum Kids time, 707-232-5486. That's 232-K-Hum. Or you can always email me days in advance. I've got a system where I can log you away and say, hey, on Friday the 22nd, I am going to play a song for Eric on his way to Fieldbrook. That kind of thing. So, balls in your court. All right, we're going to take a quick commercial break. Come back with some Edward Sharp and the Magnetic Zeros with Om Nashimi.
1: 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The Buddy Brown Blues Festival will return on Saturday, August 15th at the new location this year, the Amphitheater at Del Arte in sunny Blue Lake. 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There will be plenty of barbecue, Powers Creek beer, wine, and lots of space to sit back and enjoy the music. For more information and a link to buy tickets online, go to HumboldtFolkLife.com. There will also be tickets available at the door. Tickets are $20 for the day and $17 for Folklife members. That's the Buddy Brown Blues Festival, celebrating 25 years of local blues music all day, August 15th. Don't miss it.
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0: for me. 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Oh please, I just wanna be loved. 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
1: Shame on me, because that's my favorite part of that song. I actually feel his emotion behind that. Bakar, free. That end sequence, that 10-second, 15-second ending is just so emotional. Yeah, I love it. And I tried to talk over it. John Butler before that, Going Solo. Thou and the Get Down, Stay Down. Big Kid Table. Edward Sharp and the Magnetic Zeros with Om Nashimi logging us in to a nice long set of music there. We are going to have a nice long set of commercials to let our very valuable sponsors of Public Radio. Is that what we are? Anyhow. Some quick words of encouragement from our sponsors, and then we'll get right back at it with a couple more. We could squeeze a couple more out before the 9 o'clock hour, and then we will do the lowdown. We'll find out all the things that are happening. I'm sorry, the good time guide. And then we're going to find out all the cool things that are happening all around Humboldt County. And then we're going to do Artist of the Week, which is going to be James McMurtry. We've got so many wonderful things in store for you, and we appreciate you listening. Right after this, we're going to get right back at it with the Linda Lindas, Rebel Girl.
2: 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Here's what's happening. Old growth. Strengthening protections for old growth trees in Lower Redway will be under consideration at this week's County Board of Supervisors meeting. At Tuesday's meeting, the board will discuss potential changes to the Q zone, which safeguards old growth redwoods along the Eel River in the Lower Redway area. Milepost 18 fire. As of late Monday, Highway 96 remained closed between Hoopah and Wichipec, and evacuation warnings had been expanded. For updates, go to the Outpost. 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

No, right. A little Esma Furman, I'm Coming Clean, bringing us to the very top of the 9 o'clock hour. 9:01 on the nose, just turned over. 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All because of the amazing, hardworking, and beautiful translator K282AD out of Ferndale. Thank you to that translator for making it all possible. Let's do a couple more songs and then let's get into the Good Time Guide afterwards. What do you think? Let's do a little Mark Bouchard and Joe Bonamassa, I'm Coming Home.

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6: 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If you would like to follow along, head over to khum.com. Right there on the homepage, you'll find the Good Time Guide. That will take you to a list of all things happening on the very day that you click in. If indeed you would like to manipulate that list and pick a day from a calendar, we don't do very much to hide things like that. Just go to pick a day, and then you can pick whatever day you'd like. Otherwise, you can go to tomorrow, and just goes day by day by day. It's all listed out for you. Heck, you could even go back to yesterday and find out where the DeLorean was parked. Today, we have strange meeting over at the basement. This is kind of a super group of local musicians that are very familiar with the basement and the venue of it being a jazz club. They get together and all but kind of rehearse and open the doors and allow us, Johnny Public, to go in and witness the magic of Nick Tavola on trumpet. And he really does blow a good trumpet and bugle. Russ Thalmeyer on saxophone, Alex Espy on keyboard and synth, Ian Taylor on bass, and Shane Fox on drums. It is an amazing experience. I can't say enough about the opportunity to go be a fly on the wall and watch these amazing musicians come together and practice their craft. Real Genius Trivia over at the Blue Lake Casino Hotel. You've got the Basketball Jones Hoop Camps in Arcata over in Sunnybrae Middle School. TK and Kindergarten Open Enrollment is going on right now over at Trillium Charter School. That starts at 9 o'clock, so head on over and get your kids all registered up to go. Cal Poly Outdoor Adventures is discovering canoeing today from the Humboldt Bay Aquatic Center, 9 to noon, $20 to go learn all about canoeing. That sounds very, very cool. Steal This Story, Please, over at the Miniplex Richards Goat Tavern. That is a movie. It's not just an important film, but a great one. You might want to check that out. Real Genius Trivia, oh, we already did that one. Opera Alley Cats is playing over at the Speakeasy And we've got karaoke at Cherry Heights Casino and so much more. So take a look at the Good Time Guide at your leisure and find out what your social calendar might look like. Thank you again to our sponsors of the Good Time Guide, Eureka Natural Foods, Plaza, and Eco Groovy Deals. Let's get back into some K-Hum music. Here's Gold Ford, Easy Does It.

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3: All right, let's get ourselves back into some nice K-Hum music. Let's start it all off with some Matthew Patrick. I Got Mine. Block all the way till 9:50. Enjoy your ride.

All right, it is listener request time, and we've got a really doozy out there. Gavin just gave me a call in the booth. Good morning, Gavin. Thank you very much for giving a call. If for no other reason than it cast our line out the Kahem door and snagged us one, Dale Cooper from K-Slug, who immediately knew the song in question. I'm very excited to bring to us all, me included, Dixie the Tiny Dog from Peter Himmelman. Let me give you a little backstory on Dixie the Tiny Dog. It's a whimsical 1991 folk rock song that explores the themes of innocence and autonomy, simple contentment, and pure existence through the eyes and perspective of a small dachshund. So we get to know what it's like to walk around as a dachshund in this crazy mixed up world. The AI version of Google says the radical independence comes from the line, "They don't own me, they just feed me," and reflects a lighthearted take on ownership and free will. So without further ado, and thank you very much to you again, Gavin, for calling in and requesting a 1999 whimsical song, Life Through the Eyes of a Dachshund. Here is Dixie the Tiny Dog.

dachshund and I like that. I'm thin and I'm proud, no one can make fun of me. I can slip through the bars of a prison if I were ever incarcerated, but I don't know what I would do wrong. My body yields no evil inclination. I'm a pure wiener dog. My name is Dixie and I go dancing across the floor in the evening of the Johnsons when everyone's sleeping. Sometimes I look for a morsel of food, but they're so clean, they're almost anal retentive in their cleanliness habits, and there's nothing for me. But I don't spare, because I know tomorrow my Gainsburgers will be there, and they will unwrap the plastic from them and feed me this succulent dish, and I will eat. And oh, I've watched the German shepherds with their long necks, their graceful necks dipping into the toilet to drink whenever they want to have a drink of cool water in that well. But I must plead, I must beg, I must whine for Mr. Johnson to put out my bowl, or one of the Johnson boys to refill it after I drink it, because I'm Dixie the dog.

0: nails, they go click, click, click against the linoleum, and I run down the hall and I slide, and the back of me goes in front of me slowly. I'm long and I'm thin, I'm Dixie the tiny dog, and I like it.
1: I'm Dixie the tiny dog, and I like it. That is now a new K-Hum favorite. Gavin, thank you for exposing us to new and whimsical ways of looking at music. And if that doesn't fit in with our sound here at K-Hum, nothing indeed does. My goodness, that was amazing. Thank you for calling in, Gavin. You too can call in anytime you like. 707-232-KHUM. Got something that we have been dying to hear but have yet to have discovered? Give it to us. We're going to get started again now, right now, with some Layla Michaela with Capitalist Blues from Dawson's to Capitalists.

0: No, right. That is Shook Twins. Thoughts All In. Great little set of music there. We are going to listen to some messaging from Blue Lake Rancheria as well as Pearson Building Center and then get back at it before we hit the top of our next hour where we will explore the musical stylings of one Mr. James McMurtry. Stick around.
1: The Badawat Wiyot in the ancestral Mad River Valley lived on active floodplains with seismically active watersheds for many thousands of years. These ancestors were always engaged in natural hazard mitigation. The ancestral Wiyot may simply have thought of risk assessment and hazard planning as exercising common sense, while modern-day Wiyot

0: Operate within a much more complex regulatory environment. Today, the Blue Lake Rancheria builds on those ancient practices with the same goal, to reduce damage and the loss of life resulting from disasters. 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

All right. Jose James and Black Magic bring us to the very top of the hour, 10 o'clock a.m. You are listening to 104.3 or 104.7 KHUM, KHUM Radio Without the Rules, out of Cutton, Arcata, Fortuna, all over Humboldt County, streaming live on KHUM.com. My name is Toby. This is Toby in the Morning on Tuesday, August 11th, Dale Cooper's least favorite day of the week. You're going to have to ask him. Give him a call in the booth. He'll tell you. 10 o'clock means it is time for our Artist of the Week. Let's take a look at what we are doing because of the wonderful people over at Eureka Floor Carpet One, Coldwell Banker Sellers Realty. They understand the inherent value of us getting to know our artists, and we appreciate them all the more for it. This week at 10 o'clock and at 3:30 with Jordan, we are exploring the sound stylings of Mr. James McMurtry. He is a 1962 born Fort Worth, Texas, American rock and folk rock Americana singer, songwriter, guitarist, band leader, discovered by John Cougar Mellencamp. And today I thought I'd take a fun little twist and go right off of his website and talk a little bit about what other people say about Mr. James McMurtry. Things like Stephen King. Stephen King said James McMurtry may be the truest, fiercest songwriter of his generation. John Cougar Mellencamp said, James writes like he likes, let me try that again. James writes like he has lived a lifetime. And Rolling Stone says one of America's greatest living songwriters. Bob Harris of BBC Two Radio says the most vital lyricist in America today. Michael Nesmith says James McMurtry is a true American poet. He is a great poet, regardless of genre. Patterson Hood of Drive-By Truckers, friends of ours, McMurtry might be the best topical writing performer right now. And Just Us Kids find him at his finest. CNN said America's fiercest songwriter. And there's so many more. Voice of America, iTunes, Washington Post, All Music, Village Voice. He is out there and musicians know and love him. And you will know and love him too after we explore his catalog. Here's a couple from his latest release in 2024. Dry River, followed up by Remembrance, our Artist of the Week, Mr. James McMurtry.

playing the hits in tuxedos. We're butchering Elton and Styx on a cruise ship in Torremolinos. A whole boatload of housewives and hicks. And tonight I can't sleep for the drummer. He's up talking real loud about God. I guess cocaine and Cuervo and Jesus.

for the quick and the dead. They got Irish and Germans and disco. Bloody Mary's as big as your head. These Americans can't drink for nothing. An Irishman says to a girl, but surely they'll not elect Reagan.

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Pay for two's all it buys. It's a while since the passing of Franco, and the

0: It really is very easy to get lost in his music. I'm looking very forward to digging deeper into his catalog and everything that he has brought with him to the public ears, Mr. James McMurtry, our Artist of the Week. Gentle reminder, if you are looking to hire within your community or if you've got spots open and available within your organization, head over to Loco Jobs and get that posted up there. We will do our best and our darndest to find you the most qualified recipients for that position. All you have to do is call Lost Coast Communications at 707-786-5104 or give them an email at lccitraffic@gmail.com. Get your listing posted. We'll do the rest. Stopping for a very quick commercial break. We'll be right back after this with some Madison McFerrin, daughter to Bobby McFerrin, with No Time to Lose.
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3: 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For more information and a link to buy tickets online, go to HumboldtFolkLife.com. There will also be tickets available at the door. Tickets are $20 for the day and $17 for Folklife members. That's the Buddy Brown Blues Festival, celebrating 25 years of local blues music all day, August 15th. Don't miss it.
0: Mindfulness is perspective. Let's take some time to pause, breathe, and allow ourselves to center so that we can be open to every possibility in any situation. Join me, Toby, in the morning every day at 7:30 a.m. to explore inspiration, tips, and ideas on how to live as peacefully as possible and simply be the best version of ourselves. 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

0: Oh, the man, Portugal, and Goon wrapping up a nice long set of music there. Luis Bonfa and Toots Thelmas before that. Samba de Orfeu, the Marvelettes before that. The Hunter Gets Captured by the Game. And then Madison McFerrin kicked it all off with No Time to Lose. All right, let's take a quick commercial break up to and including one from my own brood, my little Kinsley, doing her ad for the Club for Fitness amongst other wonderful supporters of public radio. And we'll be right back at it with Waxahachie and Fire after this.
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Although, bringing in your pet llama that has a real problem with spitting is definitely frowned upon. 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No spitting llamas. 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My name is Toby. This is Toby in the Morning on Tuesday, August 11th. Our final hour is upon us and we are going to pack it in for you. We are going to have, oh, such a time while I get you ready for Jordan in the afternoon, who will take you all the way through clock out time, which is going to be a wonderful, wonderful thing. You need not do anything but sit back, relax, pick your favorite beanbag chair, put on your big 1970s headphones and get lost in the magic that is KHUM. Things like Andy Schauf, Jenny Come Home, kick it off for us, Andy.

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2: The Bakwakliot in the ancestral Mad River Valley lived on active floodplains with seismically active watersheds for many thousands of years. These ancestors were always engaged in natural hazard mitigation. The ancestral Wiat may simply have thought of risk assessment and hazard planning as exercising common sense, while modern-day Wiat operate within a much more complex regulatory environment. Today, the Blue Lake Rancheria builds on those ancient practices with the same goal, to reduce damage and the loss of life resulting from disasters. 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
7: Okay, más música, por favor. Adios, no problemas. Here's M. Ross Perkins and Buddy.

job down at the car wash, left my mama a goodbye note. By sundown, I'd left Kingston with my guitar under my coat. I hitchhiked all the way down to Memphis, got a room at the YMCA. For the next 3 weeks, I went hunting them nightclubs, looking for a place to play. Well, I thought my picking would set them on fire, but nobody wanted to hire a guitar man. Well, I nearly about starved to death down in Memphis. I run out of money and luck, so I bummed me a ride down to Macon, Georgia on an overloaded poultry truck. I bummed down to Panama City, checking out the all-night bars, hoping I could make myself a dollar making music on my guitar. I got the same old story at them all-night beers. Ain't no room around here for a guitar man, much less a git-steel man. So I slipped in the station wagon, threw my sleeping bag in the back, till I found myself in Mobile, Alabama, at a club they called Big Jack's. A little four-piece band was a-jammin', so I took my guitar and set in. I showed them all what a band would sound like with a swingin' little guitar man. Pick it! Play that guitar, son.

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Find yourself down around Mobile. Make it on down to a club called Jack's if you got a little time to kill. Just follow that crowd of people. You'll wind up on his dance floor. Digging the finest little five.

0: It ought to be there.
1: Sam Birchfield and Last of the Honeybees. Before that, Bobby Darin, Beyond the Sea, one of my father's all-time favorite songs. We'll never not think of that man every time that song comes on. And it's a good memory, always a good memory thinking about Dad. Junior Brown, Guitar Man, and M. Ross Perkins kicked it all off with Butterscotch Review. Quick commercial break, and then we'll get into the second half of our final hour together, starting with Chuck Prophet, Let Freedom Ring.
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0: All right, the Rose City Band, Lonely Places, bringing us to our final break of this show. And then on into the rest of the day with Jordan in the afternoon. Rest assured, you are in the very right place. But we've got time for a couple more after this break. We'll start squeezing out some tunes like Margaret Glaspie's You and I and whatever I can get my hands on. Let's see what we got.
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1: There will also be tickets available at the door. Tickets are $20 for the day and $17 for Folklife members. That's the Buddy Brown Blues Festival, celebrating 25 years of local blues music all day, August 15th. 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
2: And today's K-Home Kid is Sienna. Sienna is on her way out to Fieldbrook Elementary School. 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

0: All right, Cat Empire putting a nice bow on the show for us there with Brighter Than Gold and wrapping up my time with you today on this Tuesday, August 11th. Back at it right here in the chair tomorrow, 6 a.m. We are going to be meeting tomorrow morning with Laura from the Yurok Tribe and talk about the salmon. Looking very forward to finding out how things are going with all of that. And yeah, whatever else happens, we're just going to take it all as it comes. But in the meantime and the in-between time, it is time for me to take my adieu, leave you with the sound stylings and musical fashions of Mr. Jordan in the afternoon. I'm outta here.
1: Forget it, I'm outta here. Forget it, I'm outta here. Forget it, I'm outta here. I'm out of here. Just do whatever, Dad. I'm out of here.
2: 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It is almost noon. We're pretty close. We're rounding the corner. I'm going to go ahead and give you the top of the hour ID real quick. Even though it's not yet noon, you are tuned to 104.3 and 104.7 KHUM. 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This is Radio Without the Rules. We're going to hop on in here a little bit early, get ourselves started for the show for today. We've actually got a few extra songs tacked on in here. I didn't know if I'd have enough time, but I did. I've gotten the recordings edited for Swingo Domingo, or Parallax, as their new outfit is going to be named, moving forward with original tunes. I've got those edited and ready to be aired for our Locals Only feature coming on up here in the afternoon. And I've got a Junk Drawer feature at 1:30 waiting for us. Good Time Guide at 3, Artist of the Week with James McMurtry at 3:30. But just going to be enjoying another day here in beautiful Humboldt County. Got wonderful weather. We'll get on into the mix of the day as we cruise on through. If you got anything you wanted to hear on the air, a friend of yours, if you know somebody local who makes music and you want to send them my contact info or send some songs on over to me, feel free. If you know you want to hear something in particular today, or you know your vibe, your style, send over a suggestion. Maybe Polaris, and I will follow that Northern Star and try and put together a playlist just for you. But for now, we're going to hop into little Damian Jurado. We got the Allman Brothers Band, the Ruin Brothers, and the Lowsteins coming on in here at the top of the hour. 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

0: You are listening to K-Hum Radio. That's the Ruin Brothers Motor City Allman Brothers Band. High cost of low living, which goodness gracious, does that ring true right now? We are stepping into a quick break for you, folks. And also, you're stepping into the last month of summer here. In fact, I think the dog days are winding on down as well. But Bellstar is your last month of summer style. 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We're going to hop into the break, coming around to the other side, got more music coming on up. Any suggestions? 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I'm here.
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0: You are listening to K-Hum Radio. That is Thinking About You, Frankie, and the Witch Fingers. We're stepping on into a quick break. On the other side of the break is going to be your locals only feature right now. It is time for the weather forecast before we hop on into it. And the forecast today is brought to you by Cutting Edge Trees. Up in Brookings, it is a warm, sunny afternoon. High is going to reach somewhere around 78, high 70s. May get pretty breezy as well as the day goes on. And Chris has said he's looking sort of similar story. Clouds are going to give way to some sun. A few late morning showers could have been lingering around a bit, but the breezy conditions that are expected this afternoon should move some of them clouds away, reaching a high of 65 as the sun peeks through. And along the Humboldt Coast, Arcata, Eureka, Samoa, and Ferndale, also clouds are giving way to some sun, at least for the afternoon. Highs around 68. There is still a coastal flood advisory that will be going into effect tonight, 10 p.m., continuing into Wednesday morning. So keep that in mind around the low-lying coastal areas. While inland, it's sunny and hot. Willow Creek's headed for about 96. Garberville's headed for a high near 90. If you are working or outside in the heat today, just take it easy. Drink some water. Watch for signs of stress and check in on your neighbors. That's going to be the Tuesday afternoon weather forecast. 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We're going to hop on into the break. And on the other side, I've got Parallax, a new local band made up of Swingo Domingo. They're going to be giving you some original tunes recorded in studio last night, just right after a quick break here.
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0: All righty, folks, you're listening to K-Hum. Time for locals only. This is my favorite part of the day because it's always something new, something original or something local that has either been a favorite of mine or becomes shortly thereafter. I don't know what it is about Humboldt musicians, but having proximity to the artist, there is an excitement. There is something more interesting about being able to talk with the musicians who are making the music rather than just listening and wondering, I wonder what somebody interviewed them about a while ago. You can actually call them or talk to them or reach out by email when it's a local band. And what's really cool about it is when there are ideas that come up in the community and somebody says, I want to try something new. And you get together that group of folks and it just happens. Well, Swingo Domingo has been a local band that is on their way to creating a new EP. Four singles that they're going to be putting together. We actually got them recorded here in the studio just as a live version of the song, but it is all in preparation for Parallax, which is their new band formation for original works. Swingo Domingo has been around the block here in Humboldt for a while doing covers of pop songs in swing and jazz style. Very K-Hum friendly because they break the rules when it comes to the fusion of different styles and genres, and they still sit right in a psych kind of space, which I personally have a preference and leaning towards. So I really love that I get to bring this to you today after having just recorded it from last night. This is your locals only feature for today, Tuesday, brought to you by Brothers That Just Do Gutters, Humboldt Herbals, Eureka Floor Carpet, One and Mind's Eye Manufactory, and Coffee Lounge. Big thanks to them for helping to keep local musicians here on local radio, giving me a chance to do this each and every day. And today, it's all about Parallax, the original project they're going to be building under. Swingo Domingo is going to be building more songs under. And we had the band in studio last night. We were recording somewhere around 6:30 or 7 is when they showed up. We tracked a whole set, wrapped up at about 9, and I've got the edit finished this morning, which means we got something fresh for you today. Four new recordings, basically hot off the K-Hum studio floor. I was talking with Ari yesterday. Ari is one of the vocalists, the vocalist and lead guitarist in the band. You'll hear soon, but Ari and I were talking. I last time gotten a quick turnaround and didn't know if I was going to be able to make it happen today, but I did. Woke up early, just got excited. The new songs that we recorded is going to be put into an EP called Deviate. And Parallax is the name of the band. The official EP hasn't even been recorded yet, so as far as K-Hum's concerned, this is the first time these songs have been captured this way. You'll get to hear them, a live version. We've got the band is Ari Albert. We've got vocals and rhythm guitar. Ricardo Cueva on vocals and electric bass. You've got Rakeev Lewis on lead guitar and Brandon Travis on drums. And we're going to hear four tracks in the order that they played them last night. We got Caverns, Pieces, Floating in the Ocean, and Day by Day. And if you want to catch the project in person, they're going to be playing the Deviate EP along with a whole set of Swingo Domingo music at Captain's Quarters on Saturday. This is going to be August 22nd. So you got 11 days. It's going to be from 8 to 11. So let's get on into it. Fresh from last night, this is Swingo Domingo and Parallax, or Swingo Domingo /Parallax for those of you who are going to be making the change. And this is going to be Caverns, Day by Day, Floating in the Ocean, and Pieces. Had so much fun with this, honestly. Thank you all for coming on and for giving me the chance to just practice recording local bands live.

0: And that was today's Locals Only set on K-Hum. That was four fresh recordings from Swingo Domingo's new original project, Parallax. That was Caverns, Pieces, Floating in the Ocean, and Day by Day. And we're hopping on into more music coming on up, but that right there was our very own local musicians. I just want to say I feel really grateful, honestly, that that we have so many incredible local musicians and that we get to do this in a community where folks are just willing to come into a studio, bring their own original music into a room and share it with a station, with listeners like you and with me still very much learning as a sound recordist every single time I sit down to do one of these. That was a really great experience. So thank you so much to Ari, to Ricardo, to Rakiv and Brandon. Y'all are awesome. You really found a pocket in the room. It was just a blast getting to be there while it happened. And all of that was recorded right in the room next door last night, edited this morning's. And they are all a part of the new Deviation. So if you liked what you heard, go see them in person. It's Swingo Domingo. They are deviating into something new with Parallax and an EP called Deviate. They'll be playing those songs along with a full Swingo Domingo set at Captain's Quarters on Saturday, August 22nd from 8 to 11 p.m. And if you're a local musician or you know one and you want to hear your music on the air here or their music on the air here on K-Hum, send it my way, Jordan at K-Hum.com. You can also fill out the Locals Only form at K-Hum.com. 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Thanks so much to them for supporting local music here on K-Hum. And we're hopping on into a break with more music coming on up on the other side. 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
0: 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Translator K282AD out of Ferndale. This is Radio Without the Rules. It is 1 o'clock. And thanks for tuning on in. You got a request? You got a suggestion? You got somewhere to take us? Send it on over to Jordan at KHUM.com.

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1: The Badawat Wiyot in the ancestral Mad River Valley lived on active floodplains with seismically active watersheds for many thousands of years. These ancestors were always engaged in natural hazard mitigation. The ancestral Wiyot may simply have thought of risk assessment and hazard planning as exercising common sense, while modern-day Wiyot operate within a much more complex regulatory environment. Today, the Blue Lake Rancheria builds on those ancient practices with the same goal, to reduce damage and the loss of life resulting from disasters. When emergencies happen, preparation makes the difference. 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

0: You listening to K-Hum. Now that was, that's what I'm going to consider our junk drawer feature for today, seeing as we're running on up against the 1:30 clock here. And that was as out there as it gets. I mean, that was pulled right out of the Dark Council Productions vault, where we had a Midsummer Fantasy Ball over the summer. And I had put together a playlist. That's kind of my attempt at a club mix as a DJ. But you know what? Every 5 minutes and every 5 miles, my opinion changes. So I'm not so sure that's where I want to stay. We're going to be moving on into something different on the other side of the break, coming on around to the other side. But that was Live on Polka by Aaron Dolan. You also had Elias Alexander and Rambler XR, Fiddle Disco. That was in there. We also had Caribbean Blue by Enya and another Aaron Dolan, Deselbies. Before that, though, at the top of the hour, we did have a little Kruang Bin and an awesome song that kind of got me into this little bit of a more club dance-heavy set, which was Carpet Man. Carpet Man's an artist that I'm just stumbling on into. Incredible musician, incredible aesthetic. I think you'd really enjoy just looking up some of the work that Carpet Man has been putting down. But that was Other Worlds that kicked us on into that little bit of a Fiddle Disco track. We're gonna skirt around to the other side of the break. I've got Country Music Disco 45 by Jeb Loy, and that's coming up on the other side. Following that is a little bit of some Jimmy's Groove, Delvon Lamar Organ Trio. Also got a little Cosmo Sheldrake, some Black Market Karma, and Avi Kaplan coming on up in just a bit. You're listening to K-Hum. This is Jordan in the afternoon. If you got a song, a request, a suggestion, or anything at all, you can always let us know what you're thinking. K-Hum.com, Jordan at K-Hum.com, or at the website. Give us a thumbs up or a thumbs down on anything you enjoyed in that last set.
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0: You're listening to K-Hum Radio Without the Rules. That don't impress me much. Covered by Disco Cowboy, Caitlin Butts, and who was that last one on there? Oh, it's Horn Rebellion. And before that was a little Cannonball Express by Gordon Terry and Tennessee Guitars. You had Cowboy Simple and Flying Mojito Brothers Wichita Lineman cover. And we started it off with Jeb Loy Nichols, Country Music Disco. Set us down that little wandering path. We're going to hop on into more music coming on up after a short break real quick. Just one more. Nope, I'm all good.
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0: Hey, brah. 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
4: All righty. We're hopping on in here. Got a set of some music lined on up for you. Starting us off is Avi Kaplan's Change on the Rise. Avi's actually right now somewhere near Sequoia Trees. Just checked in on him online. He's a good friend, and he recently made a post online of him around the giant sequoias, and I'm not sure exactly how far north he needed to go to get there, but he might be somewhere in the area getting inspired and getting ready to put out a new album or record some new songs. But this one's coming on in right here at the top of the set, followed by Little Thievery Corporation, Uncle Acid and the Deadbeats, Suntan Club, and more. Right now it's Change on the Rise, Avi Kaplan. Mm-hmm.

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0: Hey, welcome on back. You're listening to KHUM. We're going to go ahead and dive on into another half hour of some sound, leading our way up to 3, where the Good Time Guide is awaiting us. I'm right now going through the lowdown to pull from the Lost Coast Outpost any of the events and activities that might be worth your while to get on out and go and see. If you're actually a part of a group putting on an event this week or weekend coming on up, or any time down later on in this month, and you wanted it to be mentioned right here in the guide, go ahead and reach out, jordan@khum.com. I'm just cruising on through the lowdown now, but coming on up in this next set, we do have a little bit of a combo. We got some Fabrizio, which is an artist that I've been really enjoying lately. This is an artist that sings from experience. He is very much writing songs that are real and true to him. The most recent ones that I've had pop up on my radar are about recovery and recovery from alcoholism. And I just really appreciate his transparency. Fabrizio's got an incredibly unique voice as well. And this one is called Before the Soul Goes to Waste. We're going to follow it up with a little of the Dead South, Banjo Odyssey. And we'll get on into more music coming on and cruising through your Tuesday afternoon. And if there's anything on your mind you wanted to hear, send it on over to jordan@khum.com.

whiskey to start the night off. 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

0: You're listening to K-Hum Radio Without the Rules. This is Al Lover. A Shaman's Hand is Infinite. Before that, No Reply at All by Genesis. A Thousand Little Clouds by Suntan Club. And right now we're going to swing on into a quick break. On the other side, you got a little Elton Gunn. You got Scott Heppel. And you got Upayam. I'm going to try and figure out how to pronounce it. Upayama is the spelling, but let's see if I can't find a pronunciation between now and when you hear from me next, which is just in about three commercial breaks.
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1: All righty. We are swinging on back in here, and I got that that pronunciation for you. This is Upapayama, and it is an artist that is actually an Italian multi-instrumentalist artist and songwriter. He lives in a small mountain village above the city of Parma. His name's Alessio Ferrari, and it is a multi-instrumentalist on the albums, but six-piece band in person when you go and catch him live. But he plays keyboards, bass, guitar, drums, all of the other instruments that you can hear, from sitar to eru, flute, and a variety of different percussive instruments. But very incredible, a very, very talented person. And also, a lot of the listeners and followers of his music kind of describe him as hitting the scene with the kind of music that fills the gap that Kikagaku Moyo left when they called it quits, which I just really like that setup because I'm a big fan of Kikagaku, so I must be of Upapayama coming on in after Little Alton Gun. And then we've got Scott Heppel and the Sun Bands, Sun and Moon. But the song you're going to hear by Upapayama is going to be Moon Needs the Owl. And I believe this is part one. But we're gonna get on into it just before we get to your good time guide coming on in just a moment. Right now it's Rakia Sukatan Man. Little Alton Gun here for you.

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That is Sun and Moon by Scott Heppel and the Sun Band. We're going to step on into a quick top of the hour ID, the good time guide, and I'll get on back to Upupayama in just a moment. 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This is Radio Without the Rules. I'm Jordan in the afternoon, and we're getting on with the day. It is halfway through the afternoon show. We're going to dive on into your good time guide. It's going to kind of run down the events and activities out there for you. Quick ways to look outside, get outside, hear something good, eat something good, and enjoy the week all around. And this is brought to you by Eureka Natural Foods, Eco Groovy Deals, and Plaza. Now, tonight is Tuesday, and Tuesday night there's a lot of music in the air, actually. The Basement has a strange meeting, bringing together trumpet, sax, keys, bass, and drums for a spontaneous improv set at 7. $5 sliding scale donation also at 7. The Opera Alley Cats returning to the speakeasy, keeping that long-running Old Town tradition going from 7 to 10 with some jazz downtown. Now, if you're feeling competitive, Real Genius Trivia is at Blue Lake Casino's Wave Lounge from 6:30 to 8:30 tonight, and Sandalwood and Friends bring a free acoustic indie folk night to the Captain's Quarters, while Wednesday the Humboldt County Fair is going to open on up the fairgrounds, and they're going to run through Sunday with rides, exhibits, rodeo action, concerts, sea lions, flying dogs, seafood, all the fast and fair food decisions that come with it. And that is going to be your Wednesday. In the evening on Wednesday, Dog Bone is going to be brought to the Larrapin Cafe patio for some free food and jazz garden vibes from 5 to 8 o'clock. Now, later on Wednesday, you have Arcata Theater Lounge screening The Terminator. You got the Siren Song hosting The Intima, an Olympia Portland post-punk quartet with violin and custom-tuned guitars alongside the Uncredible Pin Band and the Wittershins, two local supporting acts. We've got Thursday, two free outdoor concerts with Roses and Guns. Nope, I didn't say it backwards. It's the Matticat Plaza cover band for the Guns N' Roses at the Eureka Summer Concert Series. And then the Irie Rockers are going to be at Pearson Park in McKinleyville. You have Reggae on the River kicking off on Friday, returning to the, County Line Ranch. I keep wanting to say country. I had to just, lean forward, pull the glasses down like an old man that I am. While at the Eureka Friday Night Market, you're going to fill the old town with food makers, performers, and live music. Fairgrounds are going to see a celebration oyster and seafood party celebrating Humboldt Bay. And later on Friday, you got jazz at the Speakeasy. Rock covers from the Missing Pieces at the Wild Hair Tavern, experimental puppets, and music at the Miniplex, and heavy sounds at the Shanty. Saturday has the Klamath Salmon Festival celebrating the return of the salmon, and Buddy Brown Blues Festival brings six local blues bands to Del Arte and Blue Lake. And then Captured by Robots is teaming up with Radical Ape for an all-ages show at the Siren Song Saturday night. For times, tickets, and the full rundown, any details I missed, check out the Lost Coast Outpost Lowdown. That is your good time guide, again brought to you by Eureka Natural Foods, Eco Groovy Deals, and Plaza. Let's get on back into some music, eh? Here's Upupayama. This is Moon Needs the Owl, Part 1.

0: Hi, this is Julie from the Mattole Valley Resource Center. When I drive over the Wildcat out to Petrolia, I listen to K-Hum.
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0: 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We're jumping right now on into break halfway through the 3 o'clock hour. 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So if there are jobs available in Humboldt County, post them to Loco Jobs. We're going to jump on into that break, and coming into the other side, what do I got waiting for you? We got a little Matthew Patrick's Red River. 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Maybe some Crack Cloud. We'll see when we get there. You got a suggestion, tips, pointers, anywhere you want to go? Telehealth, John Tolkien, Charlie Chaplin? I don't know.
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7: Good evening. I'm Bernard. This is my interlude. Tell you a little bit about Bernard. Pisces. Poet. Practitioner. Of what you may ask? Interludes. This one is special. Because this one's for you. I've done some for many people. This one's just for you. And I'm doing it in a mixed company, so you know it's real. My friends may say, why are you doing this? That's my business, mind your business. I'm grown, I don't answer to nobody no more, except you.

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I gotta say, this is a good interview. It's better than average. Feels right. Just like you. 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
1: You're listening to K-Hum Radio 104.3, 104.7. That was Yard Sale by Ben Harper and Jack Johnson. Before that, Victoria Cardona's George from Heaven is halfway through the 4 o'clock hour. We're going to swing on into a quick break, and the weather forecast is right here for us. 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Looks like partly cloudy skies tonight, for the most part, from Brookings all the way down to, Ferndale, basically. So Brookings is going to see a low of 59 tonight. Crescent City, 54. Arcata, Eureka, Samoa, and Ferndale, 53. Mostly cloudy skies across the board, and a coastal flood advisory going into effect here along the coast. 10 p.m. is when it starts for Arcata, Eureka, Samoa, and Ferndale. Stays in place until Wednesday morning, so just be aware around low-lying areas and coastal spots. And inland skies should be mainly clear tonight. Willow Creek and Garberville both cool back down into the mid to high 50s after a hot afternoon. That is going to be the Tuesday evening overnight forecast. Brookings to Garberville again, brought to you by Cutting Edge Trees. We're going to swing on into that break, and on the other side, you got some Etta James, Spoon, and Jeremy Ivey. Coming on in.
2: Hi, I'm Will Harling, director of the Mid-Klamath Watershed Council. 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

0: And that is Jeremy Ivey's Black Mood. Before that, Spoon's The Hardest Cut. You're listening to K-Hum. This is Jordan in the Afternoon. And time to take a quick, drive on through some fun friends who are sponsors of the station. We got to give them a bend of an ear, Mateel Community Center and Pearson's Building Center, but also a quick shout out from me and the shirt that I'm wearing today, Los Bagels, because sometimes what you need is really, really simple. 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

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Jordan in the afternoon. Hopping on in here. It's 5 o'clock. We got Jenny Lewis's Pretty Bird right here at the top of the set, followed by Didn't He Ramble by Glenn Hansard and some wooden shit.